The Quiet Storm, keeping the vibe in the right space. I'm going to continue to lay out the menu the way you want me to tonight. Very good and going out to our lovers that tapped in from Tulsa, Oklahoma. Glad to know that you're enjoying the essence of love musically tonight. I've got so much more coming at you. Don't forget, coming up next hour, the Quiet Storm mini concert. Right now, let me put the Quiet Storm spotlight on the Prince of Sophisticated Soul. This is for you lovebirds to take a moment, think about it. Let's get back to us. That's the quintessential thing, especially when you have the Quiet Storm as your backdrop, baby.

The Quiet Storm, locked in place on this Thursday night, getting ready to slide into this weekend. I'm Lenny Green, good to be with you. Coming up at the top of the hour, the Quiet Storm mini concert featuring Glenn Jones. Get ready for that experience. That's going to be a nice experience. You know, it's sad to say that tomorrow will be the 25th anniversary of that tragic event that happened in New York City and in Philadelphia and in Washington, D.C., 2011. So many lives were lost. Reflect and remember those. I know, you know, we all have our own personal things going on and challenges that we have to deal with internally, and so many others are dealing with the same thing. So let's stay prayed up, baby. That's the best way we can do. Anyway, I want to say good evening to all of my fellow Virgos who are celebrating birthdays today. I'm celebrating my birthday today with you. I am. But shout out to my Brooklyn brother, Big Daddy Kane's birthday is today. The first African-American woman to become the principal dancer at the American Ballet. Her name is Misty Copeland. I'm sure you've heard of her. Celebrates her birthday today. The first woman of Philadelphia, the Honorable Mayor. Yeah. Miss Cheryl Parker's birthday is today. How are you? We can't forget about actor-director Slappy Jackson. He also be known as Clark Johnson. Celebrating his birthday today. A brother who we've seen in the House of Pain and so many other movies and films and TV shows. Actor Camille McFadden's birthday is today. And as I mentioned, our brother Roy Ayers is celebrating his birthday today. Remember, birthdays are feathers in the broad wing of time. Celebrate your life to the fullest. And appreciate the loved ones that are around you. Hold on to them. Give them a big old hug and kiss the next time you see them. Catch up with each other. Do something. Make that connection this weekend. One thing for sure, Roy Ayers, as we remember him on what would have been his 86th birthday, he was sampled by so many. He was sampled. His music was sampled by N.W.A. It's a Tribe Called Quest. And of course, we can't forget about Mary J. Blige, especially with this song. Because you know we're all sun babies to a degree. And everybody loves the sunshine. Roy Ayers, baby, bringing back the memories and the moments in the Quiet Storm tonight. My life.

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5: They say 8 out of 10 teenagers admit to having a curfew. 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
5: Ain't that the truth?
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20: A few scattered storms still around this evening. Partly cloudy through the overnight hours. Our low in the low 70s. Tomorrow, partly cloudy. Showers and thunderstorms back in, mainly after 3 p.m. High 92. Our heat index up to 100. Showers and thunderstorms popping up through the weekend. From the Georgia Weather Net, I'm meteorologist KJ Allen.
21: The quiet storm on V1017. It's grown and sexy up in here.

quiet storm, serving you that delicious meal that you need. You remember back in the day, we used to get those, I think they used to call them TV dinners. They don't call them TV dinners, but they still have them in those freezer departments in department stores, in supermarkets, I should say. Today is that TV dinner day. Hey, sometimes we need to get a quick little snack. Now, they are delicious, but obviously, because the shelf life has to stay there a lot longer, it may not be the best nutritional thing that we need to resort to first. I say a salad. Salad first before you may want to resort to the TV dinner tonight. But if you have to do it, you got to do it. You got to get a meal in, get it in, baby. I'm here to fulfill your musical needs tonight. And I'm open for your request. 212-545-1075. This lady has been ripping up the stages, as she has been doing for a long time, but I just recently had a chance to see Melissa, and oh my God, she is sounding greater. So Melissa, keep doing your thing, baby, and thank you for giving Prince a new dimension to this song. Yeah, Prince gave it to us first, but here's Melissa Morgan, Do Me Baby. So suggestive, and that's exactly what I'm going to do when we get you into that Quiet Storm Mini concert, which is coming up next. Stay close.

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Welcome to the Quiet Storm Mini Concert. R&B soul singer, you know who he is, Glenn Jones on the Quiet Storm Mini Stage tonight. Show Me, one of the first songs he gave us when he's crossed into that R&B. You know, Glenn Jones, as you can hear in his voice, he has that church feel. Brother comes from Jacksonville, Florida. He's had that soul for a long time. Now, I haven't had this conversation with Glenn, but I can't wait to have it. I can't wait to find out how that conversation was when he told his parents that he was going from, you know, gospel music into secular R&B music. But I'm sure they're happy now, for sure, because he's gained so much success. I want to keep us in this vibe of this concert tonight. So here's another one of our favorites from Glenn Jones. I've been searching. So have I, brother. I've been searching and searching. I know she's somewhere. But I'm glad you're here tonight, Miss Lady. Welcome to the Quiet Storm Mini Concert with Glenn Jones.

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We're inside of the Quiet Storm mini concert. The brother on the stage tonight is Mr. Glenn Jones, the R&B soul singer. We've only just begun, and that's true, because we have another layer to go to, and that layer is coming up in the next hour. Dr. Indy's already ready. Confessions of Love, interesting topic that might turn into a homework assignment for you tonight. It very well might turn into that, and I'll tell you why when we get into it. But let's get into more of the music with Glenn Jones, bringing back those memories. Here we go again, baby. The Essence of Love, inside of the Quiet Storm mini concert tonight.

talking love and relationships and playing the smoothest R&B and slow jams in the ALB. It's The Quiet Storm on V 101.7.

Welcome to the Quiet Storm. Relaxed? I hope so. Almost finished the work? I really hope so. I'm buckled up with you? I appreciate that. Are you ready for a little bit more? May I? I hope so, Barry. Ladies, I can't put you to sleep tonight, but I am going to put you to bed. And again, I can't thank you enough, family, for allowing me to be squeezing myself into your spaces to how often you do. Yes, if I can do anything for you, please, by all means, feel free to always reach out. And I want to thank those of you who really utilizes that email address, LennyGreenTQS@gmail.com, because I know it can be difficult reaching me on the love lines, but thank you for reaching out to me. And I may not be on top of it at every given moment, but I'm definitely paying attention to it. So thank you for reaching out. And of course, we got one more song to hit you off with as we cap up this Quiet Storm mini concert with Glenn Jones. But I want to tell you, get ready for a very interesting, how can I say, reality check conversation tonight with Dr. Indy and I, which is coming up in just a few minutes. Next week, I understand Montel Jordan will be joining us, possibly inside of Confessions of Love, so that should be pretty interesting. And I'll tell you why next week. But in the meantime, this is a song I'm going to send this out to all of our lovers in Alabama, Birmingham, Tuscaloosa. How you feeling? You good? I want to send this out to our lovers in Athens, Augusta, and Albany, Georgia. To our lovers throughout the tri-state of New York, especially up in Stamford, Connecticut. How you feeling, baby? Good to have you here. And I'm glad that you parked yourself right here to enjoy the essence of love, musically, with Glenn Jones inside the Quiet Storm Mini Concert.

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0: I'm locking you down with all that ear candy that you've been wanting all night, all week. I thank you for choosing me. Thank you for being in the space that I need you to be in. Welcome to the most relaxing place to be. It's the Quiet Storm, baby. And I hope you enjoyed that mini concert that we just came out of with Glenn Jones every Thursday. Yeah, we do a Quiet Storm mini concert. I don't know who's going to be on the Quiet Storm stage next week, but I hope that you're locked in. But I can tell you who's locked in with us right now. The lady who kind of gets us stirred up. The lady who has a number one podcast. Two-time author. Media personality. Dr. Indy.
1: Yes. Hello. Good evening.
0: Good evening. And now that summer has come and gone, unofficially, time for us to really intensify these interesting topics. And tonight is no exception to the rule. So
1: I don't know. I think we're getting deep. So you know how we want the right person?
0: Yeah.
1: We want the right person in our life. But are we the right person? So the question is, are we attracting the people that we say we want in our life? But are we the person that we need to be to do that?
0: Sounds like a homework assignment.
1: It does.
0: You know, I made an attempt to reach out to an R&B songstress who's also known as the R&B Diva, who's a good friend of ours, Monifa. Hopefully she taps in time for us before we blow out these candles tonight. But
1: you know she's my Aquarian sister, right?
0: Yes, I do know that. How can I not forget the moment that, ladies and gentlemen, one night I'll explain how Indy, Monifa, and Selena Johnson all beat me up at the same time. But let me check the love lines. Thank you for reaching out to us tonight. You heard the topic. Let's get your name and your thoughts.
2: Hello, my name is Patricia DeSantos from Prospect Park, New Jersey. Yes, thank you for allowing me to speak on this subject tonight. I feel like people definitely don't attract the people they want to attract in their lives because they're not the person they should be, meaning they're not in their headspace and they're not in the potential that they could reach. They're not fully prepared and equipped because they should definitely feel the need to prepare themselves in order to receive something better in their life and not settle for an average guy or like that typical guy that they usually attract. Like, I've been through ups and downs and I feel like I've always attracted men that are toxic, you know, that are not necessarily in the level that I feel that I can attract in order for me to be happy in a relationship.
0: But here's the deal. You said that you have attracted toxic men. So what does that say?
2: Yeah.
0: What you have to work on?
2: Well, I also feel like it goes hand in hand. Like, if you're a little toxic and you feel like you need to change things about your characteristics, and all you are attracting is continuously attracting toxic men, you also have to look in the mirror and have some sort of reflection
0: of
2: with yourself.
0: Yeah.
2: You know, you have to better yourself day by day and, you know, seek help. Mentors,
0: therapists.
2: Therapists.
0: All right, well, I guess Indy would involve a person like you to come in and help a person with their toxic attributes
2: if they're ready.
0: Exactly.
2: Yeah.
0: Well, Patricia, thank you again for giving us your insight on this. We appreciate that.
2: Thank you so much, Lenny.
0: All right, that's one opinion on the table and a good one. Thank you, Patricia. We'd like for you to tap in with us tonight.
1: So we want to know, the people that we say we want, that we want to attract in a relationship, are we being the people we need to be to attract them?
0: That's a very good question. Give us a call or drop Dr. Indy an email.
1: Oh, you can hit me up, thedrindy@gmail.com.
0: As we continue to remember my fellow Virgo brother who I miss so much, he was a dear friend of the show and a good brother overall. It took my brother Roy Ayers. He would have celebrated his 86th birthday today. Let's play a song from Roy Ayers that you may have fell in love with as well. It's called You Send Me. Welcome inside the Confessions of Love. This is The Quiet Storm.
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0: Back-to-back slow jams inside the Quiet Storm tonight. Thanks for locking in. We're inside of Confessions of Love. I'm Lenny Green.
1: I'm Indy Smith.
0: Tonight, we're talking about something pretty interesting. Looking at ourselves, basically, in the mirror.
1: Are we not attracting the people that we want, that we want to be with in a relationship, because we aren't the people we should be ourselves?
0: Sounds like we have to self-examine ourselves first. But let's check the love line to get your thoughts. We have a friend on the line. We have Bill Foster, Mr. Real Talk Chronicles. What's up, brother? How are you?
2: Hey, what's up, Indy? What's up, Lenny? How are you?
1: Hello.
0: We're good, bro. Thank you. What do you say, brother?
2: Yeah, man. So people are not putting themselves in the right position. I mean, if I want a college-educated woman, then I need to go to college and meet an educated woman. If I want a religious woman, then I need to go to church to meet a religious woman. I want a superseding our reality. You know what I'm trying to say? Because the bottom line is, we can even get spiritual with this. If you want something, why put it in your own hands? Put it in God's hands. Ask for it. I can't be someplace wanting a woman that's looking for marriage, and I'm not in the place where women are looking for marriage. You know what I'm saying? They're at the airport waiting for the ship to come in, man. You know what I'm saying? Like,
0: yeah, the ship doesn't come into the airport, right?
2: Absolutely. So I think the answer to this question is posture yourself in positions that you want. Like, if I meet a young lady and I'm talking about marriage and kids and she's talking about she don't want that, why would I continue to embark on this relationship?
0: Yeah.
2: If I'm talking about bettering myself, I want to buy a house, and she says, no, I want to stay on the second floor.
0: I think we have a tendency sometimes to think that we can change a person or change their realignment.
2: Yes, absolutely. You know, you try to change somebody, you think you can, you're the key. You know what I'm saying? You're the key to this lock. You're going to make this person do everything that they didn't want to be. I never had that kind of time and patience after I learned.
0: Mm-hmm.
2: When, you know, you ask somebody, well, why not? How come? And then they tell you. They really tell you. But no, you're still trying to make them do this and do that. Listen, I've learned a long time ago, if you say yes and I say no, then yes is for you and no is for me. I'm not going to try to make you do that. That's what it's going to be. We need to definitely find out who we are as ourselves. And that has to do with a lot of soul searching. Know yourself. Know what you want. And it's our duty to go get it.
0: Sound point, brother. Sound point. Brother, always a pleasure when you chime in to give us your perspective. Bill Foster, Mr. Real Talk Chronicles.
3: 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He always gives a good perspective.
0: Yeah, he really
3: does. I love it. But we want to know yours. So the topic is the people that we want to attract in a relationship. Are we being those people to even attract them?
0: Call us. 212-545-1075. 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
0: There you go. Let me put the Quiet Storm spotlight on Felicia Temple. Can't stop loving you. And baby, I'm so glad you can. Welcome to Confessions of Love. This is the Quiet Storm.

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15: A few scattered storms still around this evening. Partly cloudy through the overnight hours. Our low in the low 70s. Tomorrow, partly cloudy. Showers and thunderstorms back in, mainly after 3 p.m. High 92. Our heat index up to 100. Showers and thunderstorms popping up through the weekend. From the Georgia Weather Net, I'm meteorologist K.J. Allen.
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0: Welcome inside the Quiet Storm. This is Confessions of Love. I'm Lenny Green.
1: I'm Indy Smith.
0: And we have a pretty interesting topic on the table tonight. So, Indy, why don't you rehash the question for everybody, just in case someone just locked in with us tonight?
1: We want to know, are we not attracting the people that we want in a relationship because we are not the people we should be?
0: Too heavy, heavy, heavy. Let's check this love line. Hi, and what's your name?
2: Hi, Keisha.
0: Hi, Keisha.
2: Keisha.
0: What do you stand on this?
2: I don't know. I think we attract people that are good for us, but we sometimes can't see it or don't want it. We have something else, and we realize that something else wasn't what was right for us, but the one that was attractive, giving us everything that we wanted and showing us respect and love, that was the person. We wanted a bad boy or bad.
0: You know, that's pretty true. I just saw some show, and the guy who was right for her, who gave her a ring, she liked him, but she wasn't in love with him. She was in love with the dude who disrespected her. I guess that goes to your point, the bad boy, and didn't acknowledge her in the same respectful manner as the guy who was respectful to her. So they say opposites attract, but I don't know how good that is when it comes to disrespect or demeaning somebody.
1: Right. You're not in love with the person who's nice to you or who gives you flowers and stuff, and you're in love with someone else who doesn't give you all. Is it really our fault?
0: Yeah.
1: I think so.
0: It's our fault, yeah.
1: I think so. Can you control who you love? Yes, I do. I think you can. I think we've been taught that we don't have to control who we love, and so we don't act on it. But absolutely, if all there was in the world was you to love, let's say you're the last person on the planet, right? So it's just you to love. And one day you wake up and you're going crazy because you're lonely, you're afraid, you're bored, you're the only one. And one day you wake up and you're at peace and you're cool. There's one side of you that you enjoy more than the other. There is. You can rationalize that. Like, it's just you, so you can't blame none of this on nobody else. There's one side that's, oh my God, I can't stand when I feel like this. I don't like it. I get anxious. I don't like how this makes me feel about myself. I gotta find something I can do, i.e. that happiness. And then you wake up again. Now you're the only one and you're like, oh, nice, it's quiet today. You know which energy you like better. It's the same thing with another person. Somebody's in front of you and they don't feel right and they're acting crazy. You know that it's crazy. You make a choice to be in love with them. I really believe that.
0: You got Keisha puzzled now, Indy. So you think about that, Keisha. You sleep on that for the weekend. And thank you for your input tonight.
3: Yeah, Lynn, I think I got her thinking too.
0: No, I think you do.
3: So we want to know, the people that we say we want to attract in a relationship, for a relationship, are we being those people? Are we being the energy we want to attract?
0: Oklahoma City, did you hear that? Brooklyn, did you hear that? Boogie Down Bronx, to our lovers in Augusta and Athens and Albany, Georgia, did you hear that? Tuscaloosa, Milwaukee, Battle Creek, Lake Charles, I'm calling you out tonight. Bryan College Station, Texas, all of our lovers at Texas A&M, give us a call, we'd like to hear from you. And let me put the Quiet Storm spotlight on Boney James. He's back on the forefront featuring Lettucey. And this is entitled, I Belong to You.
3: I know that's hot.
0: Confessions of Love, you're in the Quiet Storm.

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0: The Quiet Storm is tucking you in nice and tight with all the ear candy that is necessary for a Thursday night as we tip off the weekend and embrace at least a couple of days of relaxation. I'm Lenny Green, by the way.
1: I'm Indy Smith.
0: And this is Confessions of Love. The topic on the table has been stirring up and helping you to scratch your head even more. And we can understand why, because it is something to think about. Are we not attracting the person we want because we're not the person we should be? Let's jump on the Love Line, Indy, and see who's there. Talk to us.
1: Right.
0: What's your name?
2: Hello?
0: Hello.
2: Hey, yeah. Nah, it's Jason, man.
0: Jason.
2: Yes, sir.
0: What do you say about this, brother?
2: Well, I don't know. There's two sides to that, because you always hear that opposites attract.
0: True.
2: You know, I mean, you can look at it both ways. I mean, I personally feel that you need to be at a certain place mentally, spiritually, and most likely financially to be with a certain kind of woman at a certain kind of time, and vice versa. So, I mean, I've passed up on women that, like, you know, look good, be a good game, but then when I find out, you know, where they're at mentally, emotionally, spiritually, and then if it doesn't add up, like, you know, I sort of bow out. Like, it's not worth the headache. You know, I'm sure women sometimes see red flags and, you know, back out as well. But then the other part is, you know, what do they do when they see green flags? We've been taught to see red flags so much, but we don't act on the green flag.
1: Mm-hmm.
0: People are programmed to want a certain thing. It may not be that thing that they should have.
2: Exactly. We always want what we can't have.
0: How about that, Brother Jason? Thank you again, man, for giving us a call tonight. Indy, I may have gotten hold of Monifa, and if I do, she's coming up in just a little bit. The R&B songstress, the diva, Monifa. Look, if you did not get us on the Love Line tonight, we didn't get you, give them your email address and I'll give them mine.
3: Okay, mine is thedrindy@gmail.com.
0: And I'm Lenny Green, TQS@gmail.com. Remembering Roy Ayers on what would have been his 86th birthday. We wish him a happy heavenly birthday.
1: Happy birthday, boy.
0: Yeah, this is the song. Everybody loves the sunshine. Welcome to the Quiet Storm. My life.

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Yeah.

0: The Quiet Storm tucking you in nice and tight. It's almost that time, baby, for us to blow out these candles for tonight. It's Thursday night. The weekend is officially, unofficially, already underway. But thank you all for locking in with us tonight inside of Confessions of Love. I'm Lenny Green.
1: I'm Andy Smith.
0: I've just informed by our producer that we have one of our dearest, loving, amazing friends on the love line with us tonight. She is one of the most phenomenal R&B underrated singers of our time, but I'm so glad that she remembers her brother, and that is the beautiful Monifa. Thank you for being here.
2: Yes. How are you?
1: Hi.
2: It's
3: so love.
1: Oh.
3: Thank you. Lenny.
1: It's good to hear you.
0: Yeah.
1: Thank you. Same here, sweetheart. So this question, I have something to say about that.
0: Please expand on it. Yes.
1: That's a twofer.
0: Okay.
1: So I believe that, and in my experience, we attract where we are emotionally, what our belief system is about ourselves. So that's why doing self-work is super important, because we are a mirror to attract whatever it is, whatever deficits or whatever. We do attract where we are. And it is very difficult to find someone equal. Of course, you know, mental health and people being weird and being manipulative is one thing, and lying and shape-shifting is one thing. You know, when you just have dishonest people and you get caught up in a particular personality or someone that's not all right. But as far as choosing partners, we usually are attracted to people that either complement our great stuff or complement and make the things that we need to work on show up.
0: Wow.
1: Because that's all we are mirrors to each for one another. People, period. Whether it's whatever kind of relationship it is, we're mirrors. So wherever you are, you're going to be challenged or with someone that is either going to exacerbate, shine a light on the places that you need to do work on. The difficult places, the places, the unhealed places, when we do, you know, get with people, it's to fill void of things that we're not healing in ourselves. We don't realize that need to be healed. And let me just say what I know. There's no one walking around that doesn't have work to do.
0: Exactly.
1: Yeah. You know, everybody has different stuff, I'd like to call it. But, you know, some of us have, you know, more than others, things that are way more detrimental to us emotionally, but definitely things that shape our personalities. But yeah, we will gravitate to people that are going to fill the void and the lack or the things that we've built up in ourselves. And once you know who you are, it's easier for you to set boundaries, to understand what you will and will not accept. That's what I know.
0: Ladies and gentlemen,
1: from my own experience,
0: songstress, actress, reality star Monifa.
2: Philosopher.
0: Teacher. Hey, I love you, Mo. Thank you so much for taking out the time to just do this as well. The next time we speak, we know that you will have music in your hands, so we can feature it and talk about it.
2: Absolutely. Okay.
0: Okay, I'm going to hold you to that.
2: Bye.
0: Look, before we blow out these Quiet Storm candles tonight, let me put the Quiet Storm spotlight on our brother Kim. He calls this One Love.
4: Love you.

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6: By the way, for everyone listening, please understand this. Trey G's daddy only listens to our show for JJ.
7: Yeah.
6: Boy. Not for Trey.
7: Boy.
6: Not to hear his son at all, no.
7: 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Boy, let me tell you something. I listened to the show today.
6: It's JJ.
7: 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You know I'm on that too, then. Pops! What up, baby?
6: He don't ever say that,
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6: you say, huh?
7: 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You know I'm on that too, then.

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9: A few scattered storms still around this evening, partly cloudy through the overnight hours, our low in the low 70s. Tomorrow, partly cloudy, showers and thunderstorms back in, mainly after 3 p.m., high 92, our heat index up to 100, showers and thunderstorms popping up through the weekend. From the Georgia Weather Net, I'm meteorologist K.J. Allen.
10: Sultry, sexy, scintillizing, the quiet storm on V1017.

0: always making it good to the last drop, just like a good cup of coffee, baby. The Quiet Storm capping it up for this Thursday night, getting ready for the weekend ahead. But what a very long but intense, thought-provoking night. Because this topic tonight, Indy, that you put on the table, it makes you think. And I want to thank Monifa again for calling up. I want to thank everyone for calling up. Bill Foster for calling up. And if you didn't get a chance to call in, give us your thoughts. LennyGreenTQS@gmail.com. But we also have a homework assignment to do this weekend. Maybe we should all take a moment out this weekend for just a moment and reflect upon who we see in the mirror. The better we get to know that person we see in the mirror and we understand the flaws and we know what areas we have to correct, then I think hopefully we will attract better. Because they say you are what you attract. Yeah?
1: I'm with you. I'm just thinking of MJ's Man in the Mirror, Michael Jackson's Man in the Mirror.
0: It's a deep song and something that we have to do and we don't like to do. We don't like to point the finger at us, but we can point the finger every place else. I want to point everybody in the direction of how they can get in contact with you, Indy.
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0: And lock it with me, ladies. Our fellas too. At Lenny Green Official on Instagram. Matter of fact, we might go live after the show tonight. Make sure you lock in.
2: Sounds like a plan.
0: Have a great weekend. Thank you all for being with us. We hope you enjoyed the conversation. Don't forget to drop us an email if you'd like to express yourself. We'd like to hear your opinions. Love much, laugh often, live well. Sweet dreams, ladies. Night, night, fellas. Always appreciate your presence. This has been the most sexiest and comfortable space to kick back and chill in. The Quiet Storm. Have a great weekend.
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1: Hey, it's your man Trey G, and we want to know, is there real money to be made on social media? 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Make sure you tap in with the dope discussion. 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

0: it. I like it. No diggity, no doubt. Yeah. Black Street Productions. We out, we out. Ride. We out, we out. We out.
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0: They said one of the worst sounds that we hate to hear in the office. They said sniffling noses.
1: Out the blue, hit one of them.
0: Oh, God.
2: Oh, my God.
1: Out the blue. JJ, don't hit this one.
0: Oh, oh my yeah. God. That's the back of the throat itch.
2: I can't stand boy. That.
0: Throat itch.
2: I'm like, what is in there?
0: Mm-hmm.
2: Yeah. Mm-hmm. What is in your throat?
1: Love it.
2: Love it.
3: 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Telephone number 229-573-7223. 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They have sorority and fraternity supplies. 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Go by and see leading lady Felicia Williams along with Ernestine and the staff.
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5: Partly cloudy in the low 70s this morning. Staying partly sunny through the day. Some scattered storms pop up late this afternoon, pushing into the low 90s, mainly sunny. More afternoon storms on Sunday. We will have a cold front sitting off to our north. Low 90s, but pretty humid. From the Georgia Weather Net, I'm meteorologist Jason Williams.
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2: Partly cloudy in the low 70s this morning. Staying partly sunny through the day. Some scattered storms pop up late this afternoon, pushing into the low 90s, mainly sunny. More afternoon storms on Saturday. We will have a cold front sitting off to our north. Low 90s, but pretty humid. From the Georgia Weather Net, I'm meteorologist Jason Williams.
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1: Hey, it's your man Trey G, and we want to know, is there real money to be made on social media? 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

0: They say 8 out of 10 teenagers admit to having a curfew. Did y'all have curfews growing up? And what was your time?
1: I ain't had no curfew.
0: Your mama didn't give you no curfew at all.
1: I wasn't allowed to go out the house late at night like that. Oh. If I'm going out the house late at night, you must not be sleeping. Because that door locked in the garage is
0: too. Dang it.
1: Yeah, nah.
0: Boy, that woman there.
1: Yeah, ain't no curfew. You better sleep in your car.
0: What about you, JJ?
2: Yeah, it depends on my grade. So if the bell rung at 3:30, I need to be home at 3:35. Depends on my grade.
0: That's the truth.
2: Yeah, boy.
0: That is so true.
2: If I got a C, she may let me stay after 4.
1: Yeah.
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5: Partly cloudy in the low 70s this morning. Staying partly sunny through the day. Some scattered storms pop up late this afternoon, pushing into the low 90s, mainly sunny. More afternoon storms on Sunday. We will have a cold front sitting off to our north. Low 90s, but pretty humid. From the Georgia Weather Net, I'm meteorologist Jason Williams.
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0: God. 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
1: We dedicate this song to all the families of the victims who died in New York, D.C.,
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5: Partly cloudy in the low 70s this morning. Staying partly sunny through the day. Some scattered storms pop up late this afternoon, pushing into the low 90s, mainly sunny. More afternoon storms on Sunday. We will have a cold front sitting off to our north. Low 90s, but pretty humid. From the Georgia Weather Net, I'm meteorologist Jason Williams.

WQVE, V17, good morning and welcome in to a spiritual blessing. Father God, we thank you this morning for this day as we pray for each and every one. Lord, we just thank you for grace and mercy this morning, knowing that it could

knowing that it could have been the other way. Lord, look, continue to look on all of us this morning as we pray for those victims that went through 911, that remember those days and those loved ones, over 2,000 and some loved ones' lives were taken. Lord, we're just praying for each and every family member that will remember this day. Lord, we just thank you again for allowing us to be here. Thank you for our grandparents, our senior citizens on today, especially

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No one is left out of the prayer, no matter what you've done, who you are. We're praying for each and every one. And maybe one day you'll see that everybody is not against you. We just want you to do the right thing, and you get on the bandwagon to do the right thing. As we pray for

wings, please just call her and let her know that that person got their wings. Most of the time, I'm on top of it, but I may miss some, so please remember to do that. That way, we show respect to the family. We just had their names on the list, and she may not have known, or I may have not heard it, and didn't tell her to take it off, because I try to make sure I do stay on top of it, but sometimes I may not. We're going to have the

you. You can, if I'm not here when I go off the air, you can all, I'm here for at least about 20 or 30 minutes after I leave the air, airways while Dee Dee is on. You can call me, or you can call my secretary at 229-888-5000, press 0, leave a message with him. Please, let me tell you, he will not give you my number, but he will take your message, and I will get to you as soon as I can. I'm not going to promise it's going to be 5 or 10 minutes after that, but I will get to you sometime before, maybe within 24 hours, I'll try to get to you if I get the message in time. So just remember that. If you have community announcements, those free PSAs, you can bring them to the station. 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And if you make changes on your PSA, it's to your advantage that you bring another letter and say this is a correction letter, because I'm going to read what you put on there, and then sometime it may be that that person is not going to be there, so you all need to make those corrections, not me. So just remember that, if there's correction, and you

area right here at the V1017. They are always there with a smile to help you in your time of bereavement. Also on the east side, you have Lipman Funeral Home under the leadership of none other than Attorney Johnny Lipman. He's there and his staff is there to console you as much as possible in your time of need. 1202 Clark Avenue, right on the corner of Blaylock and Clark Avenue, right across the road, Old Queen Nightlight. You'll see the guys out there sitting on the other end, so you'll know exactly where they were. They can point you.

But that will be on the 19th and the 20th. They have deleted the Friday, so it's just going to be Saturday and Sunday. They will have a live remote on that Saturday from 2 to 5 p.m. Yours truly and Lady P will be emceeing that live remote, so make sure you get ready for that. They asked

children with and you with, all the anointed oils. They have all of that from the different countries that they have been to. So go by and see them. They are open today from 10 a.m. to 5:30. And they'll be open tomorrow, Saturday, from 10 to 4. They close early on Saturdays, so you have to get there early. But you can call them if you need them, 229-573-7223. Please check out all the other paid announcements. We'll be back in just a moment with your PSAs and your birthdays. We'll have Tippy to do your birthdays, anniversaries, and related birthdays. Give me 1 minute. It is 911 as we remember the victims of 911 today. Praying for all their families who will have their memorial today. I remember in 2001, I remember being at the hospital when

nation attack against the United States. The World Trade Center, two hijacked planes were flown into the Twin Towers in New York City, causing both skyscrapers to collapse and destroy the complex. The Pentagon, a third hijacked plane, crashed into the U.S. Department of Defense headquarters near Washington, D.C. and Arlington, Virginia. Also, you had Stankville, Pennsylvania, the fourth plane crashed into a rural field after passengers and crews fought back against the hijack, preventing the plane from hitting its intended target, believing to be

we remember all of them today. Please keep them in your prayers as well as other bereaved family. So it's National September 11th. We want you to remember this, the attack that happened. Good morning to everybody this morning. It is 9:11. On V107, we'll be back in just a moment. Good morning. Remember, this is an R&B station.

Morning to everybody this morning. Glad to have you in. Tippi will be back in just a moment with your birthday's anniversary, and I have more of the PSAs for you. Again, don't forget to advertise if you need to. And

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11: 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Some of the songs you heard this morning, Lee Williams, A Double Play from Lee, Jesus Made a Way, and the song says Jesus Will Fix It. You heard for Lisa over at Albany Tech, We Come This For Buffet. You heard Steel here by the William Brothers for Lynette and Greg McKinney this morning. That's her favorite song. You heard Living Testimony this morning. We did that for you off of Worth County. Also, we did the Ingram Singers along with the William Brothers and the late Betty Wright with the song that says Hold On, theme for 911. Also, you heard my good friend, former educator, Carolyn Traylor, with There's a Story Behind My Praise. Talks about how many of her loved ones that were in that 911 that died. So those are the songs that represent 911 this morning. Coming up, we got Pastor Luther Barnes and the late Joe Lagon of the Mighty Clouds of Joy with Satan, Take Your Hands Off of Me. And also, Joe Lagon was singing on the song with Living Testimony with Doug Williams, Minister Doug Williams. Let's go to Tiffy and get those birthdays, anniversary and belated birthdays, because I do have some more announcements. Good morning, Tiffy. Talk, Tip.
12: Good morning, Tiffy, and good morning to all the senior citizens and everyone this morning. I have birthday greetings goes out this morning to Xavier Clyde, who is 19, Sonia Moses, Belinda Williams, Adolph Wright Jr., Isha Kegler Phelps, Sonia Sanders, C. Maston Thomas, Kevin Odom, all of these from Albany, Georgia. Little Miss Kalisha Mathis of Sassel, Georgia. Rosie C. of Dawson, Georgia. Also, Callan Tarbett, also of Dawson, Georgia. I have Hanukkah Harris of Atlanta, Georgia. And this is coming from family, friends, and loved ones. And to everyone that's having birthday and anniversary on today, God bless each and every one. And you have a great day, Miss Fee.
11: All right, I guess our auntie stayed out too late at the Hilton last night.
12: Probably so.
11: 5:12:01. She ain't been here in a couple of days, so she must be apparently getting her rest.
12: Yes.
11: All right, we'll talk to you later.
12: Okay, later.
11: All right, that's tip.

0: 5, where they're feeding the hunger again like they did last year. They have about 300 and something people, I believe, they fed last year. So make sure you get out and be a part of that. Please jot down all your announcements. I try to give them to you so that you will have them. Please jot them down for me, please, as well.
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0: I have some more announcements that I'm going to try to give them to you as fast as I can. Most of them, if I don't get through all of them, they will be on Sunday. Some of the schools, like Martin Luther King Jr. Elementary School, they have a grandparent day today from 8:30 to 10:00.

with the other group that's going to be advertising with them. I can't think right now, but it is going to be free out. One of the motorcycle clubs, they are inviting you, and it's going to be, I'll tell you more about that a little bit later because it is in October, so I'll tell you more about that as well. Also, don't forget Greater Pines Chapel, Missionary Baptist Church Community Day, and Teen Summit. They're going to have that on October the 17th from 11 a.m. to 3 p.m.

7 a.m. So you'll be able to hear all of them. 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The Daughter County Police, once you come out Saturday, September the 26th, from 9 to 11, they're going to teach you what you need to know. 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Make sure you call them if you need more information about what's going on. There are some, let me get that one. There's some women, Just Africa, what I just told you about, is on that Sunday. It's going to be 1 to 6 p.m. on that Sunday. It's going to be held at the Veterans Amphitheater right across from the Civic Center. It will be there on the 8th, 19th, and the 20th. And it'll start from 1 to 6 on that 1 to 6 on that Sunday. And that Saturday is going to be from 11 a.m. to 10 p.m. So it will not be on that, they will not have it on that Friday. So just remember that you mark that down as well. I have some, let me see, from St. Paul Missionary Baptist Church. Let me get that for you. I know they have Women Day. I do have it. Let me find it. I put down so much. I have so much. They'll have Women Day on, it's going to be September the 20th at 10 a.m. Women's Day celebration at St. Paul Missionary Baptist Church. Pastor Calvin Rowland serves as pastor. Minister Annie A. Johnson will be the speaker, 2605 Sylvester Road. So make sure you get out there on that date. If you have those announcements, send them in and we'll make sure that we will announce them for you as much as possible. If you get them in to me on time, we will do that for you, okay? All right, I think it may be a couple of two or something I'm missing, but if it is, I'll do it before we leave. Good morning to everybody this morning. Glad to have you in this morning. If you have an announcement, they must be in by 3 o'clock today. If you bring them to the station, please bring them, and we will do them for the weekend. So make sure you get them in for me. Third Coyote will be having

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Those of you that show enough feel. I want to ask y'all something. 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How many of y'all need a blessing in here? 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Those of you that really need a blessing, let the devil see you stand on your feet right now. Get up, get up, get up.

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1: Strengthen me.
0: He's in here.
1: Lord.
0: Don't let him pass you by. He's blessing right now. I dare you to let go and let God have his way.
1: Strengthen me.
0: How many of y'all got a need?

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0: By the way, for everyone listening, please understand this. Trey G's daddy only listens to our show for JJ.
1: Yeah.
0: Boy. Not for Trey.
1: Boy.
0: Not to hear his son at all. Nope.
1: He will call me in a minute. Boy, let me tell you something. I listened to the show today.
0: It's JJ.
1: That damn JJ. You know I'm on there too, Dan. Pops. What up, baby?
0: He don't ever say nothing you say, huh?
2: Yeah, nah.
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25: Partly cloudy in the low 70s this morning. Staying partly sunny through the day. Some scattered storms pop up late this afternoon, pushing into the low 90s, mainly sunny. More afternoon storms on Saturday. We will have a cold front sitting off to our north. Low 90s, but pretty humid. From the Georgia Weather Net, I'm meteorologist Jason Woolio.
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28: I know you've been through some rough times in your life, but this one here seems to top them all. But you got through the other things. God will help you get through this one as well.

direction so we get it right. But now he says the 7th, the 18th, and the 19th. And so they won't be doing the 20th, which is that Sunday. They're going to do all 3 days. Then they change from 3 to Saturday and Sunday.

So now it has been changed to Friday and Saturday. Still, if you want to be a vendor, go ahead and call him at 229-291-7728. I will make sure that he get interviewed tomorrow by Lady P, so we can make sure that this is going to be the right time.

You're missing a whole lot of good information that I've already given at 4 a.m. So have a great morning. Kisses and hugs to everybody. God did it. You can get through it, by Pastor Luther Barnes this morning. No matter what you're going through, have some faith and know that you can get through it. Continue to pray for those families going through their time of bereavement, those

It should be more than one parent standing out there when there's more than five or six children. All of them don't belong to that one parent. Come on, I need for y'all to work with the situation. Love on your kids. Tell them to respect the drive, respect school, and respect themselves. Most of all, respect you as parents.

a serviceman can get hold to you, and you still have to do your work. I don't want to see you walking the street when you get suspended. I need to see you on different school superintendents. I need y'all to work with board, school board. 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

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Have a great day, everybody. 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

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Make sure you check the buses on and off. 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Check your buses. 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God bless you. From B1017, the Queen is shaking out of here. 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

0: Partly cloudy today, showers and thunderstorms picking back up this afternoon. High 92, our heat index up to 100. Scattered storms around tonight, low 74. Tomorrow, partly cloudy, good chance of showers and thunderstorms with our high in the low 90s. From the Georgia Weather Net, I'm meteorologist KJ Allen.
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0: 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V1017. Hey, and that's comedian JJ Williamson, Jay Cruz. Hey, one more song, and then we gotta talk about a thing or two, y'all. Hang on, all right? It's DD in the morning on V1017. Guess what?

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11: Partly cloudy today. Showers and thunderstorms picking back up this afternoon. High 92. Our heat index up to 100. Scattered storms around tonight. Low 74. Tomorrow, partly cloudy. Good chance of showers and thunderstorms with our high in the low 90s. From the Georgia Weather Net, I'm meteorologist KJ Allen.
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Are you following us on Instagram? 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
2: All right, it's Dee Dee in the morning. I'm sorry, I'm laughing right now, guys, because comedian J.J. Williamson, you know, we're off the air and we're talking about different things, and he said, well, I need to talk about how, you know, you start a relationship versus how the relationship is. And what I said, and Trey, you heard this, what I said, so what you're saying is you want to talk about that we send in the representative first.
3: Yeah. At first.
2: And so he repeated what he said and then said, okay, well, kind of sort of.
3: Something like that. Yeah. Because, you know, I'm in the dating streets again,
2: yes,
3: man.
2: You are.
3: And I'm back in the dating streets, man. You know, I think I found me one, man, that makes me smile each and every day.
2: Mm-hmm.
3: Be happy here every morning. But, you know what? I love the beginning of relationships. Because you always start them off kind of hesitant.
2: Uh-huh.
3: You be shy.
2: Do you know, I heard that used to be why some men used to cheat. They said back in the day that you men like that new feeling of a relationship, right?
3: Yeah, we love it.
2: Getting to know somebody, the angst of it, the giddiness, the excitement.
3: Yes, wait.
2: Some people can be it. No, but they say some cheaters are addicted to that feeling, and that's why they end up doing the cheating.
4: Mm.
2: Y'all ain't never heard that?
3: No, I ain't heard that one. Yeah, that must be yo. I think that's what yours came in like that.
4: Women
3: man. That's woman man. They carried the one
2: hand. Hold on a second. Just like they say there are some women who like being pregnant.
3: I get it.
2: Some people like that feeling. It's a dopamine feeling.
3: Listen, big dog. I get exactly what you're saying. I'm just saying what you're saying is wrong.

0: That's it. I get it, though. Go ahead,
1: it's
0: JJ.
1: It's a dopamine thing.
0: Thanks, love. Go ahead, JJ.
1: You know what? You're going to Google it, and you're going to be like, Dee Dee was right. Okay.
2: No, you're going to be so wrong.
1: All right, fine.
2: Whatsoever. But I love the beginning of relationships, man. You know, you start off really shy because you're really trying to get to know one another, mm-hmm. trying to be comfortable. You want to get the, you want to see how this thing going to really go. Now, you start out shy, but once you get comfortable, boy, you get comfortable as hell.
1: Okay.
2: Get comfortable as hell. Like, you may start off kissing, but it be pecs. I mean pecs. Yeah, yeah, it may be on the cheek. It may be on the neck. But once you get comfortable and feelings are all into it, mm-hmm. that's when that tongue kissing come mm-hmm. in. That tongue kissing come in mm-hmm. when you're really into somebody. You turn your head to the side. Your eyes be closed. Both of y'all nostrils are going in and out. Mm-hmm. You can feel each other breath through the nose.
1: Is there a certain age where you supposed to stop kissing like that?
2: It depends on the what type of relationship.
1: You. So you're going to be 80.
2: Jay. I'm going to tongue kiss the hell out of you. I don't care if my teeth fall out in your mouth. Big bags. My dishes can fall out in your mouth. I'll be like, give them back. Give them back.
3: Give them back and you come here.
2: Hey, you come here. Come here. Now, if you want the gum, we can gum the gum. We can gum the gum.
0: Man, sometimes, you know, y'all get intimate. When y'all finally get first starting being intimate, you know, the lights be off.
3: Yo.
0: You know, you under the sheet. She don't want you to see her and everything. But once you get comfortable, lights on, TV on, door be open. Door be open. I mean, you know, at first you start out with romantic music. Yo. When you get comfortable, Sports Center be on. How did we get married again be on. You just make love and have fun with in any type of atmosphere, man, when you get real comfortable.
3: Thanks.
0: When you first start off, man, you know, you may go to the bathroom, you lock the door. You lock the door because you don't want nobody to come in there while you using the bathroom.
3: Yep.
0: You get comfortable, man, you holler through the door. Hey, bring me some tissue.
1: Or look, back in the day, you'd be, bring me a magazine.
0: Bring me a magazine.
1: Slide it up under
0: the door. Right. You open the door, you be like, woo, what you eat?
3: On the cool, the door might stay open.
0: Damn.
3: The door might stay open.
0: Yeah. You'll come in there and brush your teeth while they're using the bathroom. It just be that comfortable with one another.
3: Yeah.
0: Man, now when you first start, you know, you be hesitant about who you get to meet at the beginning. You know, you be hesitant about meeting your parents or your mm-hmm. best friend. But you get comfortable, boy, they know your third cousin by then.
3: Everybody.
0: And they know everybody.
3: My play cousin.
0: Yeah. You first start, you don't get invited to the family reunion. Now you get comfortable, they beat you there. They be there with your family before you even get there.
3: And your auntie rolled with her.
0: Yeah. Where you at? I'm at your auntie's. I'm at your auntie's, man. So I just love the way relationships start and then they end up when you got them feelings with one another.
3: Yeah,
0: now, you know, when you first start, you know, you may borrow the car. You fill the car up.
1: Yeah,
0: you put gas, but now you bring that joker back on E. And you're hollering in the room. You're going to have to deal with it.
3: Shut up.
0: You're going to have to deal with it.
1: I couldn't stop.
0: So when you first start a relationship, man, you may be on time to pick them up and be ready for the date and everything. Boy, you get real comfortable. You'll call them like, hey, man, I'm running late, man.
3: Thanks.
0: Hey, don't put your shoes on yet. Don't put your shoes on yet, man. So I am really enjoying the flow of the relationship that I'm having right now, man. We enjoying one another, man. And, boy, I'm smiling each morning.
1: I
0: love it.
1: I do, too, and I love that for you. Thank you very much for that. About relationship. J.J. Williamson, our relationship guru.
0: Come on now.
1: I don't know how that happened. It's Dee Dee in the morning.
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9: Partly cloudy today, showers and thunderstorms picking back up this afternoon. High 92, our heat index up to 100. Scattered storms around tonight, low 74. Tomorrow, partly cloudy, good chance of showers and thunderstorms with our high in the low 90s. From the Georgia Weather Net, I'm meteorologist KJ Allen.
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0: 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Your motivation determines how much you're willing to do. So as we're thinking about that on this amazing Friday, what's your action plan?
1: If

0: They said one of the worst sounds that we hate to hear in the office. They said sniffling noses.
1: Out the blue, hit one of them.
0: Oh, God.
2: Oh, my God.
1: Out the blue. JJ, don't hit this one.
0: Oh my God. That's the back of the throat itch.
1: I can't stand
2: that.
0: Throat itch.
1: I'm like, what is in there?
2: Mm-hmm. Yeah. What is in your throat?
1: Love it. Love it.
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20: Partly cloudy today, showers and thunderstorms picking back up this afternoon. High 92, our heat index up to 100. Scattered storms around tonight, low 74. Tomorrow, partly cloudy, good chance of showers and thunderstorms with our high in the low 90s. From the Georgia Weather Net, I'm meteorologist KJ Allen.
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0: We're Power 1017. Here's some headlines you might have missed. Happy Friday. It's Ebony Williams. Let's get into it. Apple has announced its new phone, and just like the Samsung, it will fold, but unlike Samsung, it'll cost around $2,000. Now, according to USA Today, Philadelphia is named the best NFL city in America for the second year in a row, and you know that makes me happy being a diehard Philly fan. And President Trump is on a renaming mission. First, Gulf of America, then Lake of America, and now he aims to change New Mexico to New America. And lastly, we're going to end this on a high note. Ciara announces her fifth pregnancy with hubby Russell Wilson. I love that for them. Coming up, more of your requests and that fun fact of the day in the next hour.
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0: V107, today's mix of R&B. It's time for the amazing fun fact of the day. Shout out to the email blast and subscribe to Fact Check. If it's good enough, of course, I'm going to bring it to you. So we're talking national animals. Apparently, Scotland's national animals is the unicorn. Yeah, that's right. It's been a symbol of the country for over 600 years for a symbolism of purity, power, and an unattainable spirit. And look, every Scot I've ever met has been whimsical, and they just have this great nature about them. So just off those few, they represent the country very well, in my opinion.
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0: They say 8 out of 10 teenagers admit to having a curfew. Did y'all have curfews growing up, and what was your time?
1: I ain't had no curfew.
0: Your mama didn't give you no curfew at all.
1: I wasn't allowed to go out the house late at night like that. Uh-oh. If I'm going out the house late at night, you must not be sleeping. Because that door locked in the garage is too.
0: Dang it.
1: Yeah,
0: boy,
1: nah.
0: That woman there.
1: Yeah, ain't no curfew. You better sleep in your car.
0: What about you, JJ?
2: Yeah, it depends on my grade. So if the bell rung at 3:30, I need to be home at 3:35. Depends on my grade.
0: That's the truth.
2: Yeah, yeah, boy.
0: That is so true.
2: If I
0: right
2: got
0: here.
2: A C, she may let me stay out the folk.
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25: Showers and thunderstorms continue moving up from the southwest as we move through the day today and into the evening hours. A little clearing overnight tonight, low in the low 70s. Tomorrow, mostly sunny. Thunderstorms popping back up in the afternoon with a high of 91. Isolated storm Sunday. I'm Georgia WeatherNet meteorologist KJ Allen.
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V101.7, today's mix of R&B and Evanie Williams. Here's some more headlines you might have missed. So Tyler Perry says Janet Jackson wasn't in the latest Why Did I Get Married because of her residency commitments in Las Vegas. However, she might join the cast again for future films. So it looks like we're going to continue this series. Did you check it out? Let me know what you think, okay? It's out now on Netflix. And Jamie Foxx announces a new comedy special called Take Care of Yourself, set to air on Hulu October 7th. And today, Janae Aiko

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1: Oh, oh, we got the, oh my God, is it real? Oh, we got the, oh my God, is it real? Oh, oh, oh, oh, oh, oh, oh, oh, oh, oh, oh, oh, oh, oh, oh, oh, oh, oh, oh, oh, oh, oh, oh, oh, oh, oh, oh, oh, oh, oh, oh, oh, oh, oh, oh, oh, oh, oh, oh, oh, oh, oh, oh, oh, oh, oh, oh, oh, oh, oh, oh, oh, oh, oh, oh, oh, oh, oh, oh, oh, oh, oh, oh, oh, oh, oh, oh, oh, oh, oh, oh, oh, oh, oh, oh, oh, oh, oh, oh, oh, oh, oh, oh, oh, oh, oh, oh, oh, oh, oh, oh, oh, oh, oh, oh, oh, oh, oh, oh, oh, oh, oh, oh, oh, oh, oh, oh, oh, oh, oh, oh, oh, oh, o

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We're talking national animals in today's fun fact. And one country chose, well, let's just say it tracks with few of the people that I've met from there. It's pretty whimsical. 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

0: 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It's time for the amazing fun fact of the day. Shout out to the email blast and subscribe to Fact Check. If it's good enough, of course, I'm going to bring it to you. So we're talking national animals. Apparently, Scotland's national animals is the unicorn. Yeah, that's right. It's been a symbol of the country for over 600 years for a symbolism of purity, power, and an unattainable spirit. And look, every Scot I've ever met has been whimsical, and they just have this great nature about them. So just off those few, they represent the country very well, in my opinion.
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1: But I understand why. 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I know this is something I gotta do, but that don't mean I want to. What I'm trying to say is that

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0: By the way, for everyone listening, please understand this. Trey G's daddy only listens to our show for JJ.
1: Yeah.
0: Boy. Not for Trey.
1: Boy.
0: Not to hear his son at all. No.
1: He will call me in a minute. Boy, let me tell you something. I listened to the show today.
0: Yeah, JJ.
1: That damn JJ. You know I'm on that too, then. Pops. What up, baby?
0: He don't ever say that,
1: yeah,
0: you say, huh?
1: Yeah, nah. You know I'm

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15: Showers and thunderstorms continue moving up from the southwest as we move through the day today and into the evening hours. A little clearing overnight tonight, low in the low 70s. Tomorrow, mostly sunny. Thunderstorms popping back up in the afternoon with a high of 91. Isolated storm Sunday. I'm Georgia WeatherNet meteorologist KJ Allen.
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16: You could bet that, never gotta sweat that. 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

0: We're V107, today's mix of R&B. It's Ebony Williams. I'm headed out of here, my friend. I hope you enjoy the rest of this amazing Friday. Keep in mind what's going down this weekend. It'll be a little cooler. Some clouds, lightning, but some sunshine is supposed to peek through. So whatever your plans are, make sure to plan accordingly, especially with the crazy weather out there. Frank Ski's going to come in to take you through the rest of your afternoon. Whatever you do this weekend, be safe, have fun, and make sure to carve out some you time, because you deserve a little peace and quiet whenever you can get it. I'll talk to you on Monday. Keep it here. More of your requests are coming up for V107.
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0: It's Frank Ski, and it is time for your Inspirational Vitamin. When did we start believing that if something is difficult, it must not be God? Listen, some of us have really convinced ourselves that if the door doesn't open immediately, if the relationship takes too much work, if the business has too many obstacles, if that dream requires too much sacrifice, then somehow God must be telling us no. You know what I think? I think we've confused comfort with calling. Think about it. All through the Bible, when God called Noah to build the ark, it wasn't convenient. When Moses was called to lead the Israelites, it wasn't convenient. And when Jesus carried the cross, nothing convenient about it. Yet every one of those difficult moments was God's plan and his purpose. You see, we've been taught to chase what's easy, but God often calls us to do what's necessary. The difficult conversation you've been avoiding. Maybe that's where the healing begins. The class you've been putting off. Maybe that's the education that changes your family's future. That business you've been afraid to start because it feels risky. What if that's the very opportunity God has placed in front of you? You know, too often you and I, we pray and we complain when life gives us something that requires for us to be strong. We pray for wisdom. Then we get frustrated with the decisions that force us to grow. We pray for purpose. Then we shy away when purpose demands sacrifice. Listen, sometimes the hardest roads lead to the greatest blessing. And if God has called you to it, he's going to equip you. So stop asking why is it so hard and instead ask what God is developing in you through this. I'm Frank Ski, and that is your Inspirational Vitamin.

0: 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Hey, it's Frank Ski and we are just getting started. 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
1: Today is September 11th, 2026. It's hard to believe it's been 25 years since the attacks on America. 25 years, September 11th, 2001. Today's an important day for me, and I've told this story. I'm gonna abbreviate it and tell it as quickly as possible. 25 years ago, I was at the airport in Atlanta, in the international terminal, getting ready to board a plane to South Africa. And when I was at the terminal, I walked past a restaurant that was closed, but the gate was down and the television was on.
2: This just in, you were looking at obviously a very disturbing live shot there. That is the World Trade Center, and we have unconfirmed reports this morning that a plane has crashed into one of the towers of the World Trade Center.
1: I walked and continued down to my gate. When I got to my gate, there was another restaurant also closed, and I remember there were crowds of people looking at the television.
3: Of course, the major concern is human loss. I mean, do you know if there were many people in the building?
4: Oh, another one just hit. Something else just hit. A very large plane just flew directly.
1: Yeah, and then I saw the second plane hit. My phone rang. It was Mayor Bill Campbell, the mayor of Atlanta at the time, and he knew I was headed to South Africa to do a tour to get ready to bring a group of radio listeners, and he asked me to get out of the airport right away. And I went home. My mom was crying. She was at the house watching the kids because we were leaving to do a tour of South Africa. And I think the scariest thing for me, and I'll tell you what it is, 2 days later, I took the first flight back into New York to deliver some money for a fundraiser we had done for the police department. And we got down to the World Trade Center site, and it was still smoking. Still smoking 2 days later. We walked the site, myself and Bill Campbell, Mayor Rudy Giuliani at the time. His assistant took us down there, and we toured the site. The smell I'll never forget. Touring the site was just devastating for me. Just all the pain and anguish and exhaustion from the first responders, people lining the street crying, looking for their loved ones. Signs, pictures everywhere. But the scariest part was the next year I went back to broadcast from the site. And I remember that night I couldn't sleep before the broadcast. And I walked to the site and there were thousands of people lined around the street, thousands sitting down on the curbs. All of them had candles and they were just rocking back and forth in a state of a trance. These are people that were, you know, loved ones had been lost, people that worked there, just people concerned, people crying. You know, there's a lot of people that still have no closure. There was no records, no, they did good DNA testing to find, and they're still doing the testing today. And they're still identifying people, but there's still a lot of people without closure. So I just like to send my prayers and thoughts out to all the victims and everybody that was affected by the attacks on America 25 years ago. It's the Frank Ski Show.
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3: Showers and thunderstorms continue moving up from the southwest as we move through the day today and into the evening hours. A little clearing overnight tonight, low in the low 70s. Tomorrow, mostly sunny. Thunderstorms popping back up in the afternoon with a high of 91. Isolated storm Sunday. I'm Georgia WeatherNet meteorologist KJ Allen.
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1: It's Frank Ski, and you already know it is time to jump into this Nosy Report. Well, congratulations to Snoop Dogg. Snoop Dogg is taking over the MTV Video Music Awards. The hip-hop legend is set to host the 2026 VMAs, bringing his signature personality and plenty of entertainment to one of music's biggest nights. And this isn't Snoop's first time making history with the VMAs. He previously performed at the show and has been part of some of its most memorable moments over the years. The 2026 MTV VMAs are happening Sunday, September 27th, and will air on CBS and stream on Paramount TV.
4: It's the one and only D-O-double-G. Now, I don't know how they got all that smoke in here. Don't ask me.
1: And you already know if Snoop is hosting, we can expect plenty of surprises, laughs, and probably a few things that only Snoop get away with, like all the smoke in the air. And Jay-Z surprises his Paris audience during his Paris show with Justin Timberlake and Pharrell Williams. You already heard what I said. Justin Timberlake took the stage in Paris with Jay-Z.
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0: Wow, that's what I'm talking about right there, baby. And a big congratulations going out to SZA. SZA is taking her love for Vans sneakers to a whole new level with her own collection called Vansa. 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The authentic features in worn-in look, fish graphics, and a fold-down heel, all inspired by SZA's own habit of stepping on the backs of her sneakers. That's what I'm talking about. When you get a creative, let them be creative. SZA has also been working as a creative lead with Vans. She actually had hands in designing the collection based on how she wears sneakers in real life. I'm Frank Ski. That's it. That's your Nosy Report. Let's go.
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0: on the Frank Ski Show. How you doing? Can you believe it? We made it all the way through this crazy week. And listen, we got an entertaining, power-packed show planned for you this hour. Of course, it's Friday. A lot of entertainment, a lot of fun, and a lot of great music. So let's go ahead and make it happen. It's the Frank Ski Show. Let's go. 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
1: So you know what today is, my favorite day to do my church's check-in, my favorite feature right here on the Frank Ski Show, because I love our colorful people, especially when we attend our places of worship and we get in the church and some of us just, we show out and there have been some very, very funny moments that have happened in church. So I was in church the other day. I got invited to church. I get invited to churches all the time. So I'm in the church. And while I'm in church, the pastor is talking about the church is getting ready to do a fast. And he's explaining the fast. And he begins to explain that, you know, during a fast, God is not going to tempt you with things. God is not going to tempt you with things that you don't like. God is always going to tempt you with things that you do like.
2: If he sends the commandment to fast, he ain't going to send you something you don't like to eat.
1: Oh my God.
3: Oh, I know you're right, bitch.
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1: Did she say, I know you right, Bishop? Oh, my God. Oh, do it again. Do it again.
2: If he sends the commandment to fast, he ain't going to send you something you don't like to eat.
3: I know you right, Bishop.
2: He gonna send you what you like.
1: Oh, my God. Oh, my God. Okay. I'm good, y'all. It's the Frank Ski Show. Let's go.
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1: 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More of the best music, and of course, more of the Frank Ski Show. 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
1: Today is September 11th, 2026. It's hard to believe it's been 25 years since the attacks on America. 25 years, September 11th, 2001. Today's an important day for me, and I've told this story. I'm gonna abbreviate it and tell it as quickly as possible. 25 years ago, I was at the airport in Atlanta in the international terminal getting ready to board a plane to South Africa. And when I was at the terminal, I walked past a restaurant that was closed, but the gate was down and the television was on.
2: This just in, you were looking at obviously a very disturbing live shot there. That is the World Trade Center, and we have unconfirmed reports this morning that a plane has crashed into one of the towers of the World Trade Center.
1: I walked and continued down to my gate. When I got to my gate, there was another restaurant also closed, and I remember there were crowds of people looking at the television.
3: Of course, the major concern is human loss. I mean, do you know if there were many people in the building?
4: Oh, another one just hit. Something else just hit. A very large plane just flew directly.
1: Yeah, and then I saw the second plane hit. My phone rang. It was Mayor Bill Campbell, the mayor of Atlanta at the time. And he knew I was headed to South Africa to do a tour to get

0: ready to bring a group of radio listeners, and he asked me to get out of the airport right away. And I went home. My mom was crying. She was at the house watching the kids because we were leaving to do a tour of South Africa. And I think the scariest thing for me, and I'll tell you what it is, 2 days later, I took the first flight back into New York to deliver some money for a fundraiser we had done for the police department. And we got down to the World Trade Center site, and it was still smoking. Still smoking 2 days later. We walked the site, myself and Bill Campbell, Mayor Rudy Giuliani at the time. His assistant took us down there, and we toured the site. The smell I'll never forget. Touring the site was just devastating for me. Just all the pain and anguish and exhaustion from the first responders, people lining the street crying, looking for their loved ones, signs, pictures everywhere. But the scariest part was the next year I went back to broadcast from the site. And I remember that night I couldn't sleep before the broadcast. And I walked to the site, and there were thousands of people lined around the street, thousands sitting down on the curbs. All of them had candles, and they were just rocking back and forth in a state of a trance. These are people that were, you know, loved ones had been lost, people that worked there, just people concerned, people crying. You know, there's a lot of people that still have no closure. There was no records, no, they did good DNA testing to find, and they're still doing the testing today, and they're still identifying people, but there's still a lot of people without closure. So I'd just like to send my prayers and thoughts out to all the victims and everybody that was affected by the attacks on America 25 years ago. It's the Frank Ski Show.
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2: 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That's the back of the throat itch.
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1: Showers and thunderstorms continue moving up from the southwest as we move through the day today and into the evening hours. A little clearing overnight tonight, low in the low 70s. Tomorrow, mostly sunny. Thunderstorms popping back up in the afternoon with a high of 91. Isolated storm Sunday. I'm Georgia WeatherNet meteorologist KJ Allen.
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1: So here's a very interesting story for you. So Jermaine Dupri, super producer JD. You know, he first got famous by discovering Criss Cross and creating Criss Cross, one of the biggest rap groups, especially when it comes to putting younger people into rap music. I mean, Criss Cross was the bomb, right? They toured with Michael Jackson. Over the years, Jermaine has worked with plenty of superstars. And one of the biggest superstars he got to work with very early, even producing his first album, was Usher. And a lot of people always wanted to know, why didn't Jermaine Dupri sign Usher to his production company? JD did the album. He worked with Usher. He still does to this day and still works on his albums to this day. But Jermaine Dupri never signed Usher. And a lot of people always wondered why he didn't.
2: Because Criss Cross and their families at the time was making me not want to deal with any more kids. The kids' families was actually going at each other about the business. The kids were tight as whatever, but the parents were actually into it.
1: Mm. Let me tell you the truth. I had the same experience. It don't be the artist. Listen, it don't be the artist. It be the family who has no experience in the music business whatsoever. Who has no experience with anything. And it's the families putting their two cents in and arguing back and forth. Who should get what? Why my kid is better than this kid? You know what? All you got to do is look at youth sports and you'll see it. Look at youth football. You see it. Look at youth baseball and even basketball. You see it. You see it's the parents. It ain't the kids. It's the parents. It's the grown people. Tell them again, JD.
2: Because Criss Cross and their families at the time was making me not want to deal with any more kids.
1: I get it. I get it 100%. I'm Frank Ski. It's the Frank Ski Show. Let's go.
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0: Friday on the Frank Ski Show. How you doing? Can you believe it? We made it all the way through this crazy week. And listen, we got an entertaining power-packed show planned for you this hour. Of course, it's Friday. A lot of entertainment, a lot of fun, and a lot of great music. So let's go ahead and make it happen. It's the Frank Ski Show. Let's go. 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
1: Okay, music lovers, there's a couple tours on the way I got to let you know about. First of all, Quavo from the Migos may be getting ready to take fans on his new musical ride. The Atlanta rapper is gearing up for his solo album that is coming out. He's already been teasing some of the new music. Matter of fact, one of the new songs has already dropped. Quavo recently performed an unreleased track from the project, giving fans a preview of what's coming. And there's another big storyline surrounding Quavo right now: the possibilities of a Migos reunion. Quavo and Offset have already reunited in the studio and publicly teased the idea of a new Migos music album project coming. Nothing has been officially announced, but the two have made it clear that that door is open. So between a new solo album and possible Migos music, it looks like Quavo has plenty in the works, and I know we are all excited and waiting for it. And let me just put in my two cents. Okay, first of all, Offset, his money's a little short. He owed people money. We've heard all the drama with Offset and whatnot, so he got to get back out on the road. And that's the only way they're making money. They're not making money from the music no more. They're making money from doing shows. And Quavo's the same way. He ain't been working. It don't matter how much money you have. You stay out of work long enough, you'll realize when you see that money going away, after you have a certain lifestyle, you begin to understand, I need to get back to work. How about Victoria Monet, speaking of getting back to work, is taking her upcoming album, Frequency of Love, on a new American tour, beginning October 27th in Raleigh and ending in December in San Francisco. The album hits stores October 2nd, with tour tickets going on sale already. So get ready. This week, tour tickets are on sale. Frequency of Love features 22 tracks and singles, including Let Me, Reach Out, and Juicy. It'll be her first full-length album release since 2024. Congratulations to my girl, Victoria Monet. And speaking of new music, how about Jhené Aiko has a new song with Kendrick Lamar? And I think Kendrick Lamar, and I think they got a hit on their hand. What you think?

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1: 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Don't move. More of the best music, and of course, more of the Frank Ski Show. 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
2: When I'm alone in my room, sometimes I stare at the wall, and in the back of my mind, I hear my conscience call, telling me I need a girl who's

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1: Today is September 11th, 2026. It's hard to believe it's been 25 years since the attacks on America. 25 years, September 11th, 2001. Today's an important day for me, and I've told this story. I'm gonna abbreviate it and tell it as quickly as possible. 25 years ago, I was at the airport in Atlanta in the international terminal, getting ready to board a plane to South Africa. And when I was at the terminal, I walked past a restaurant that was closed, but the gate was down and the television was on.
2: This just in, you were looking at obviously a very disturbing live shot there. That is the World Trade Center, and we have unconfirmed reports this morning that a plane has crashed into one of the towers of the World Trade Center.
1: I walked and continued down to my gate. When I got to my gate, there was another restaurant, also closed, and I remember there were crowds of people looking at the television.
3: Of course, the major concern is human loss. I mean, do you know if there were many people in the building?
4: Oh, another one just hit. Something else just hit. A very large plane just flew directly.
1: Yeah, and then I saw the second plane hit. My phone rang. It was Mayor Bill Campbell, the mayor of Atlanta at the time, and he knew I was headed to South Africa to do a tour. To get ready to bring a group of radio listeners, and he asked me to get out of the airport right away. And I went home. My mom was crying. She was at the house watching the kids because we were leaving to do a tour of South Africa. And I think the scariest thing for me, and I'll tell you what it is, 2 days later, I took the first flight back into New York to deliver some money for a fundraiser we had done for the police department. And we got down to the World Trade Center site, and it was still smoking. Still smoking, 2 days later. We walked the site, myself and Bill Campbell, Mayor Rudy Giuliani at the time. His assistant took us down there, and we toured the site. The smell I'll never forget. Touring the site was just devastating for me. Just all the pain and anguish and exhaustion from the first responders, people lining the street crying, looking for their loved ones, signs, pictures everywhere. But the scariest part was the next year I went back to broadcast from the site. And I remember that night I couldn't sleep before the broadcast. And I walked to the site, and there were thousands of people lined around the street, thousands sitting down on the curbs. All of them had candles, and they were just rocking back and forth in a state of a trance. These are people that were, you know, loved ones had been lost, people that worked there, just people concerned, people crying. You know, there's a lot of people that still have no closure. There was no records, no, they did good DNA testing to find, and they're still doing the testing today. And they're still identifying people, but there's still a lot of people without closure. So I'd just like to send my prayers and thoughts out to all the victims and everybody that was affected by the attacks on America 25 years ago. It's the Frank Ski Show.
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9: A few thunderstorms still around this evening. We'll be clearing out overnight tonight, low in the low 70s. Little fog and spots tomorrow morning, then a mix of sun and clouds for the rest of the day tomorrow. Showers, thunderstorms popping up in the afternoon with a high of 91. Partly cloudy, isolated storm Sunday. I'm Georgia WeatherNet meteorologist KJ Allen.
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0: 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It's Frank Ski, and you already know it's got to be the Frank Ski Show. Okay, so I got a real question for my real families. Listen up. The Associated Press is now reporting that consumer prices rose 0.4% in August, compared to only 0.1% in July. Prices are actually 4% higher than they were last year. And as you know, because I went to the gas station the other day, y'all, and when I pulled up to the gas station, I have to use high-end fuel in my car, and it was $6.29 a gallon. You heard what I said. $6.29 a gallon. And we're all budgeting, right? So you know what I did? I ain't fill up. I did not fill up my tank. I was like, oh, hell no. I put a quarter of a tank in and called it a day. And household budgets are actually being stretched now. So people, you know, they got to start cutting back. You got to have gas to work. Your kid needs shoes. Somebody's helping their older parent right now. You're keeping your own house together, trying to help keep your older kids or your mom and daddy's house together, and the money is tight. So what goes first? You got haircuts, takeout, streaming subscriptions, the weekend visits that require a full tank, the little treat that you treat yourself with, you buy it without even thinking about it. You know what? My coffee at Starbucks. Have you checked your subscriptions lately to discover whether or not you're really watching all these networks on your television? Think about that for a minute. And there's a serious conversation. I'm not trying to laugh, but there are some things that are now becoming outside of the budget. I'm dead serious. Your friends want to have a dinner. Somebody suggests something less expensive. I'm for that. Yes, we're not going to the steakhouse this week. We're going to the Mexican restaurant. And, you know, doing fewer things. I mean, you can't do everything you used to do. So the question is, what is the first thing you're cutting out of your budget as these prices continue to go up? I'm Frank Ski. It's the Frank Ski Show. Let's go.
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2: 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How you doing? 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
1: So you know what today is? My favorite day to do my church's check-in. My favorite feature right here on the Frank Ski Show. Because I love our colorful people, especially when we attend our places of worship and we get in the church and some of us just... We show out, and there have been some very, very funny moments that have happened in church. So I was in church the other day. I got invited to church. I get invited to churches all the time. So I'm in the church. And while I'm in church, the pastor is talking about the church is getting ready to do a fast. And he's explaining the fast. And he begins to explain that, you know, during a fast, God is not going to tempt you with things. God is not going to tempt you with things that you don't like. God is always going to tempt you with things that you do like.
2: If he sends the commandment to fast, he ain't going to send you something you don't like to eat.
1: Oh my God. Did she say, "I know you right, Bishop"? Oh my God! Oh, do it again! Do it again!
2: If he sends the commandment to fast, he ain't gonna send you something you don't like to eat.
1: Oh my God. Oh my God. Okay. I'm good, y'all. It's the Frank Ski Show. Let's go.

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1: 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More of the best music, and of course, more of the Frank Ski Show. Coming up, let's go.
2: Hit me. 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You know what I'm saying, baby? 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
0: It's Frank Ski, and you already know it is time to jump into this Nosy Report. Well, congratulations to Snoop Dogg. Snoop Dogg is taking over the MTV Video Music Awards. The hip-hop legend is set to host the 2026 VMAs, bringing his signature personality and plenty of entertainment to one of music's biggest nights. And this isn't Snoop's first time making history with the VMAs. He previously performed at the show and has been part of some of its most memorable moments over the years. The 2026 MTV VMAs are happening Sunday, September 27th, and will air on CBS and stream on Paramount TV.
3: It's the one and only D-O-double-G. Now, I don't know how they got all of that smoke in here. Don't ask me.
0: And you already know if Snoop is hosting, we can expect plenty of surprises, laughs, and probably a few things that only Snoop can get away with, like all the smoke in the air. And Jay-Z surprises his Paris audience during his Paris show with Justin Timberlake and Pharrell Williams. You already heard what I said. Justin Timberlake took the stage in Paris with Jay-Z.
4: You take the clothes off.

0: Wow, that's what I'm talking about right there, baby. And a big congratulations going out to SZA. SZA is taking her love for Vans sneakers to a whole new level with her own collection called Vansa. 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The authentic features in worn-in look, fish graphics, and a fold-down heel, all inspired by SZA's own habit of stepping on the backs of her sneakers. That's what I'm talking about. When you get a creative, let them be creative. SZA has also been working as a creative lead with Vans. She actually had hands in designing the collection based on how she wears sneakers in real life. I'm Frank Ski. That's it. That's your Nosy Report. Let's go.
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3: They say 8 out of 10 teenagers admit to having a curfew. Did y'all have curfews growing up, and what was your time?
4: I ain't had no curfew.
3: Your mama didn't give you no curfew at all.
4: I wasn't allowed to go out the house late at night like that. Oh. If I'm going out the house late at night, you must not be sleeping. Because that door locked in the garage is too.
3: Dang it.
4: Yeah,
3: boy,
4: nah.
3: Boy, that woman there.
4: Yeah, ain't no curfew. You better sleep in your car.
3: What about you, JJ?
5: Yeah, it depends on my grades. So if the bell rung at 3:30, I need to be home at 3:35. Depends on my grades.
3: Is that the truth?
5: Yeah,
3: yes,
5: boy.
3: That is so true.
5: If I
3: right
5: got a C, she may let me stay after 4.
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0: The thunderstorm still around this evening. We'll be clearing out overnight tonight, low in the low 70s. Little fog and spots tomorrow morning, then a mix of sun and clouds for the rest of the day tomorrow. Showers, thunderstorms popping up in the afternoon with a high of 91. Partly cloudy, isolated storm Sunday. I'm Georgia WeatherNet meteorologist KJ Allen.
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Trust me on that. It's the Frank Ski Show. 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
1: It's time for Frankski's Inspirational Vitamin.
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0: It's Frank Ski, and it is time for your Inspirational Vitamin. When did we start believing that if something is difficult, it must not be God? Listen, some of us have really convinced ourselves that if the door doesn't open immediately, if the relationship takes too much work, if the business has too many obstacles, if that dream requires too much sacrifice, then somehow God must be telling us no. You know what I think? I think we've confused comfort with calling. Think about it. All through the Bible, when God called Noah to build the ark, it wasn't convenient. When Moses was called to lead the Israelites, it wasn't convenient. And when Jesus carried the cross, nothing convenient about it. Yet every one of those difficult moments was God's plan and his purpose. You see, we've been taught to chase what's easy, but God often calls us to do what's necessary. The difficult conversation you've been avoiding. Maybe that's where the healing begins. The class you've been putting off. Maybe that's the education that changes your family's future. That business you've been afraid to start because it feels risky. What if that's the very opportunity God has placed in front of you? You know, too often you and I, we pray and we complain when life gives us something that requires for us to be strong. We pray for wisdom. Then we get frustrated with the decisions that force us to grow. We pray for purpose, then we shy away when purpose demands sacrifice. Listen, sometimes the hardest roads lead to the greatest blessing. And if God has called you to it, he's going to equip you. So stop asking why is it so hard, and instead ask what God is developing in you through this. I'm Frank Ski, and that is your Inspirational Vitamin.

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16: A few thunderstorms still around this evening. We'll be clearing out overnight tonight, low in the low 70s. Little fog and spots tomorrow morning, then a mix of sun and clouds for the rest of the day tomorrow. Showers, thunderstorms popping up in the afternoon with a high of 91. Partly cloudy, isolated storm Sunday. I'm Georgia WeatherNet meteorologist KJ Allen.
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